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1: Don't we all just want it that way?
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3: Tell me why.
1: See, that's the thing. 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
1: But I mean, aren't we all that people? 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
1: I want it that way.
2: It depends on what we're talking about. 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
3: 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Right there. 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
1: The greenest one. 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
1: Don't we all just want it that way?
2: What way, though? What way?
1: Some people want it this way. I'm a that guy.
3: Tell me why.
1: See, that's the thing. We never answer that question.
3: No.
1: But, I mean, aren't we all that people? I mean, we're not this people.
2: Sometimes I do want it this way.
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1: I want it that way.
2: It depends on what we're talking about. Which I'm lost on.
3: Every morning, 5:30 to 10 for me. Right there. I'm lost on it.
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2: Colby says it's nice to hear the whole gang back together this morning.
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4: 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Well, Niue yesterday, we talked to you yesterday when we played Know the Show.
3: Or no.
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3: There you go. Was it Shakira that said the HIPAA don't lie?
4: That is.
3: Was it Shakira?
4: That is. But you can tell me who your doctor is. Your doctor just can't tell me that you're a patient.
3: Dr. Feelgood.
4: Okay.
3: That's who my doctor
4: 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I didn't call Dr. Feelgood. Mm. 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

0: It's Bill Davis. I'm serving up the lunchtime link every weekday at noon here on Cafe. I'm going to play three songs in a row, and all you have to do is figure out what link that they all have in common together to score yourself some scrumptious lunch.
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0: Cafe 104.1. Good morning. It's Monday, 5:39. It's not Dave, Alan, and Patrice. Dave is down at the Seattle Film Festival, the International SIFF, they call it.
1: How's that the allergy medicine working out for you?
0: Well, is it that? Are you hearing that, or what is that?
1: I didn't hear it when we were just chatting in studio, but now that I put my headphones on, I can hear it.
0: Does it really sound like
1: bad.
0: That?
1: It's not bad. It just sounds like you're
0: well, it is 5:30 in the morning. Uh-huh. You're allowed to be a little bit raspy. Okay. Coming off a weekend,
1: maybe
0: no?
1: That's what it is.
0: Busy weekend.
1: It's the weekend coming through.
0: Yes. Mm-hmm. I went to a country concert on Saturday night.
1: How was that?
0: Keith Anderson. Uh-huh. He was fantastic. I wore my big black cowboy hat and all the things.
1: Good.
0: Yeah, that was good. Sang along. Met him after. Photo op.
1: You did?
0: Oh, yeah. Caught a guitar pick.
1: Whoa.
0: All the things.
1: That's fun.
0: All the things, yeah.
1: He was at the Swinomish?
0: Yes, he was. Okay. Down there in Ana Cortez. Yes. And so I had a good time there. And then I guess I had a cigar on the golf course yesterday.
1: Okay.
0: Playing down at Sudden Valley, which is always a good time on Mother's Day there.
1: Yeah.
0: Sure.
1: Were there a lot of mothers playing golf yesterday?
0: No, nobody was on the golf course to start out. I was a little surprised by that. I think people actually honored their moms.
1: It's nice.
0: And the moms that are golfers, probably in church.
1: That's nice.
0: Right? There you go.
1: Sure.
0: Yeah. But a little chilly there yesterday morning.
1: Yeah, it was.
0: A little surprised by that.
1: Yeah.
0: You were out and about this week?

0: And how was your Mother's Day?
1: I celebrated in the truest form of motherhood that I think I could possibly have celebrated. I was awoken at 2 o'clock in the morning on, I guess technically Sunday morning, because Ronan was yakking every half an hour on the half an hour.
0: Tossing his tossables?
1: Oh, yeah. So I dealt with some kind of stomach bug kid all day yesterday.
0: God reminding you how important you are as a mother.
1: Exactly.
0: Because who would have dealt with that had you not existed?
1: Exactly. Yes. Exactly. So it was just, we bonded. We watched, we watched the Bad News Bears movie.
0: Oh, way back in the day.
1: Well, I think this must have been an updated one. It had Billy Bob Thornton in it.
0: Updated, yeah.
1: Okay. And it was... not real kid friendly.
0: No, it wasn't.
1: No, so no, I was like, let's watch a baseball movie, bud. This will be a nice time. We'll just sit on the couch. Yeah. And all of a sudden, he's learning words that made me blush.
0: Yeah.
1: So,
0: yeah, that's a baseball movie.
1: It was. Right. It was a good time.
0: There's no crying in baseball, but there's everything else. Yeah,
1: there was a lot of language.
0: A lot of language. Gotta tell you. Yeah, let me tell you how important you are to me.
1: Tell me.
0: So yesterday, I'm going through my round of golf and my day and all that, and it hits me, oh my God, I didn't wish Patrice a happy Mother's Day. Oh, I'm a horrible friend.
1: I was thinking about it.
0: It was terrible. It was terrible. And then I realized, I think you might be the only mom. Well, there was a couple, I guess, that filtered in through my text.
1: Uh-huh.
0: But I didn't really wish anybody a happy Mother's Day.
1: You weren't late on it. Well, I mean, you did. It wasn't like you sent it at 9 o'clock at night. You sent it early yesterday.
0: Not early. No, I mean, I woke up, had my morning coffee. Normally, you know, I set the tone for the day and do all the things, but I totally blew it off.
1: Wow.
0: That would have been an early morning. Did anybody else on the show send you a text?
1: No.
0: No, nothing from Scotty?
1: Well, you know what? I texted Scotty because yesterday was Scotty's birthday, right? So I
0: didn't send Scotty a happy birthday. It was his birthday yesterday. Oh, my God. Oh, my God. How did I? Oh, my God. This is awful.
1: So I exchanged texts with Scotty's because I sent happy birthday, and then I said, and then he said happy Mother's Day, and then.
0: This is terrible.
1: Oh, no, Al.
0: This is terrible. I don't even know how to make this up to him. I'm going to be on the air when he shows up to work.
1: Mm-hmm.
0: I don't even know how to deal with this right now.
1: We can have deliveries. We're good. We'll figure something out.
0: We're going to figure something out. Mm-hmm. This is absolutely insane. I can't even believe this is coming up right here, right now.
1: So sad. But now that it gives us plenty of time.
0: Why was nobody on the group text?
1: I did a personal text.
0: Of course. That's what I would have done, too.
1: Right? You don't group text a happy birthday.
0: No, you don't do that.
1: You go individual on that.
0: That's why I didn't wish a happy Mother's Day on the group text.
1: Yes, exactly. Exactly.
0: And it's Scotty of all people.
1: I know.
0: He's so important to the whole
1: thing. Just write it off like you didn't want to take over Jenny's day, his wife.
0: Know, yes.
1: And so you wanted to delay it by a day.
0: Exactly right.
1: Yeah.
0: And you know what? I even texted him late on Saturday because my tickets weren't on will call.
1: Oh, really?
0: Yeah, I show up to the country show and I'm like, Scotty, where's my tickets? You know, and I'm rolling in. Well, I must be on the cafe list. So there is no cafe list. Oh, what do you mean there's no cafe list? Because it's just names. Well, I'm a name. And then I was like, what do you do? I work on cafe in the morning. I almost sound like I'm one, and I wasn't being
1: that
0: guy.
1: Don't you know who I am?
0: I worried that it came off that way because that's not how I wanted it to come off. I would never do that.
1: Yeah.
0: Well, there was that one time. But that's not the point. And so I texted him late on Saturday.
1: Hmm.
0: And he's over there feeling bad and what's going on.
1: Yeah.
0: And then I skip his birthday the next day.
1: Well, he probably thinks you're mad at him now.
0: I can't turn around either. Nope. I can't relive the day.
1: Oh, no, you cannot.
0: No, I can't.
1: Nope.
0: All right. Well, here we go. Monday's off to a great start, isn't it? What episode number is this?
1: 923.
0: All right. Welcome to Cafe This Morning on Cafe 104.

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1: It's 6 o'clock. Here's what's trending on this Monday morning. Your commute is about to get busier on I-5.
2: Yay.
1: WashDOT reduced both directions of the freeway down to a single lane near Alger as of last night. Crews will be installing temporary crossover roads in preparation for a fish passage project that will run underneath the main freeway. So more fun on I-5.
2: I was driving down south. We drove down to Mount Vernon on Saturday, and the amount of clearing that has already been done is pretty incredible to see, like, how clean the freeway looks right now, because they, you know, all the brush is all mowed down and all everything is just cleared out. So it looks like they are very ready to kind of reroute that part of the road.
1: Well, we've been talking about this for a long, long time. Yeah. And here we go. This is a disturbing story. A plane hit and killed a person who jumped the fence at Denver International Airport while they were walking across the runway. There's actual video of this. The late-night Frontier flight to Los Angeles was aborted and passengers forced to evacuate the plane as the cabin filled with smoke. On the news, you're watching people go down the slide and they're standing near that engine.
2: Yeah.
1: And they actually have to blur out the engine because of probably what happened. Right? And we're going to have the sound from the pilot at the bottom of the hour, but it's crazy to think that someone just could jump over a fence,
2: yeah,
1: and literally walk across, and the next thing you know, they're sucked into this plane.
2: Hey, and the plane can't do anything. I mean, yeah, they're traveling at a pretty high rate of speed, like even at that point. So it's not like they can just, you know, avoid the person.
1: Yeah, smoke in the cabin, everything, and oof. Just an awful story. They don't know who the person is. The Hantavirus outbreak is not the new COVID. This, according to the head of the CDC. He says Americans should not be panicking over the outbreak of that ship. Several Americans on their way back home as they're getting people off the plane. And now they're doing studies on the states that they're in to see if anybody else, if it's contagious. Mm-hmm. And all. Oof.
2: That's a joke in my house right now, is about Hantavirus.
1: Yeah.
2: Uh-huh. Hanta. Yeah, it's all fun now.
1: Not a joke for those people on that boat, though, right?
2: No, not at all.
1: A person was killed and a suspect in custody following a shooting in Ferndale on Friday. Officers responded to reports of a shooting near the intersection of Ferndale Terrace and Hendrickson Avenue. This took place about 3:30 in the morning. The male victim was taken to Peace Health, St. Joseph Medical Center in Bellingham. He later died from his injuries. That's about all we know at this point.
2: Yeah.
1: Yeah, we went into the weekend knowing that story, but no updates for us. A crisis response shut down I-5 in Bellingham for about 2 hours heading into the weekend. The city's police and fire department say they responded to a person in crisis near I-5 in Sunset Drive. That affected a lot of people.
2: Yeah, it did.
1: Fortunately, Bellingham

0: Police say the situation resolved itself peacefully. Person is receiving the help that they need.
1: That's great.
0: A positive ending to that story. Blaine Mann has been sentenced after pleading guilty to sexually abusing a child. 24-year-old Freddie Martin Esteban will spend nearly 8 years in jail on child rape and assault charges.
1: Ugh.
0: Initially arrested back in 2022 after a child victim reported the abuse to a parent. Just ugly story. Ugly story. Skip the ski to see traffic and ride the bus to the finish line this year. Whatcom Transit Authority, they're ramping up services for ski to see on Sunday with buses every 10 minutes to Fairhaven. Fares are $1, riders are 18, and blah, blah, blah, blah. But again, that's going to be on Sunday, May 24th. But again, race time always fun. But I think this is the first time they're not doing the full official party, right?
1: Yeah, the end of the race party down in Fairhaven.
0: Yeah, it all ends in Fairhaven.
1: Yes.
0: And apparently that's ended.
1: Yeah,
0: for Fairhaven.
1: Sure did.
0: But again, the establishments will be open, and I'm sure everybody's going to have a good time.
1: And maybe it'll even be better for some of those small businesses down there, for the restaurants that are actually there all the time. It's meant to kind of promote, you know, patronage at the actual restaurants rather than just staying at the festival. So
0: people,
1: could be good.
0: People say, what's the hardest thing about living in Bellingham? Parking on ski to see Sunday.
1: 100%.
0: That's what that
1: 100%.
0: Is. 100%. Sports. The Mariners lost 2 out of 3 in Chicago against the White Sox. They open up a 4-game series at Houston tonight against the Astros.
1: The news is brought to us by Coconut Kenny's. 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They're bringing paradise from Linden to Lake Stevens.
0: All right, Northwest weather today. Looks like we're going to see a high up around 69 degrees. A little chilly yesterday, but they say mostly sunny today, and it should be nice. We're seeing the sun burn through some of this marine layer we have this morning.
1: Oh, yeah.
0: Yeah, a little bit. Right now, it is 47 degrees in Anacortes. It's 48 in Ferndale, 49 in Bellingham at Cafe 104.1.
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0: All right, it's 5 after 6. It's not Dave, Alan, and Patrice. Dave is at the Seattle International Film Festival. 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He'll be back with us tomorrow. We'll check the mail next.

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5: We were out and about on Friday.
4: Oh, yes, we were.
5: Yeah.
4: Drive-by giving at Cruise and Coffee for Royal Family Kids Camp.
5: And we got a lot of text messages while we were out and about. It's hard for us to check the text messages when we're on location like that because we typically don't have our computers in front of us. But lots of text messages. And Joanne wanted to know if we have a final total number raised. And I don't think we do at this point.
4: I don't think so either because people could go online all day long that day. And then we went into the weekend.
5: Yeah, and Cruise and Coffee, they were also accepting donations all day long. So we don't yet have a total yet, but I do want to just I know during the morning we're so I don't know, that's one of my favorite shows to do because we get to see so many people come out. It's just a joyous morning. And I wanted to just do a quick thank you to My Garden Nursery. Tony came by with a big donation. Slice of Heaven was there all morning long handing out treats. And then a few listeners kind of touched my heart a little bit on Friday. Longtime listener Wendy stopped by. Very nonchalantly made a huge donation, like almost in pass. She just kind of handed me the check and said, here you go. I just want to make a donation. And it was enough for 5 campers.
4: Wow.
5: To be able to go to camp.
4: That's super cool.
5: So, long time listener Wendy. And then the Osborne family came by and I love when it's kids helping kids. So those children chose to make that donation and they helped a camper go to camp.
4: We had all ages out there. We had 5.5-year-old Iris, friend of the show.
5: Yes.
4: She came by and she took something out of her piggy bank.
5: Yeah.
4: And then longtime listener Brian, who's very connected to Royal Family Kids Camp, just a beautiful human being. That guy is such a wonderful guy.
5: Yeah.
4: And he stopped by and he shared his story with us again this year. And
5: yeah.
4: I just really appreciate that he takes the time to do that.
5: Every time.
4: Yes. And gosh, we had others stop by too. And there were so many core people that
5: Scott and Joanne, we didn't even get to talk to them. We saw them and out of the corner of my eye, I saw Scott and then we had to take a picture or something, and then all of a sudden they were gone. But they they came by to make a donation too.
4: Yeah, Scott just retired. We missed his party because we were off doing station stuff again.
5: And, we were.
4: He's our sip and paint guy. We do on-air painting, which to me is one of my favorite things. People always talk about, what are some fun things you do? Well, we watch paint dry on our show. That's pretty exciting.
5: We talk people through the painting process on air. That's
4: fun. We certainly
5: fun.
4: Do. And we had a wonderful interview. The woman stopped by and talked to us. Why is her name escaping with the red hair?
5: Oh, Sherry.
4: Sherry Sapa. Yes, Sherry. And a wonderful lady. Just a wonderful lady. She comes to all the things that we do. And just, again, all the regulars and all the irregulars were there.
5: Yeah.
4: Ed and the crew at Cruise and Coffee do such a great job helping out. And your daughter even was there, Peyton.
5: Yes. Yeah. That was my, it's interesting being a parent of a technical adult because I no longer, I'm still an influence in her life, right? Like I will still continue to be an influence, but she is now kind of, I feel like I've almost completed the journey of like my influence is getting like less and less every day. And it's not a bad thing. I feel like that as a parent, that's kind of what you're supposed to do. But it was so nice to see her kind of just interacting and, she works at Slice of Heaven. And so to see her with Colby and Marcy as her bosses and how she interacts with them. And at moments I'm like, whoo, you're a little disrespectful there, child. I need to, work on that. But it was just, it was joyful to have her out there and to have her be connected to that as well.
4: It's cool. That's one thing. When I was on the air in Cleveland, my daughter, when I first moved to Cleveland, I wasn't on the radio. I was the program director of the station. And she used to talk about everyone else on the radio. And then she heard me on the radio for the first time. And that was super cool for me because I thought maybe that was going to be the last time I'd ever be on the radio in my career.
5: Yeah.
4: And I was able to have my daughter hear me. And then she started, we had Festive Friday there.
5: Uh-huh.
4: And she became an audience coordinator during the summer.
5: Aww.
4: And it was so awesome for her and to see her in a similar situation, interacting with people and all that.
5: How old was Gabby when you were in Cleveland?
4: Oh, boy. She was born in St. Louis. And then when she was one, we moved to Cleveland, and I was on the air in 2000. Mm-hmm. I mean, she was probably, I don't even know. How old was she been? 10?
5: Yeah, okay. So Ronan's age-ish around there. Yeah.
4: And maybe a little bit older than that.
5: Yeah.
4: But it was just fun to see her at the events. And it's so funny being a parent. I mean, if you know, right? If you don't have kids, you don't know.
5: Yeah.
4: But just when you all of a sudden you see your kids' musical taste start to evolve and like they start leaning to a certain genre of music.
5: Yeah.
4: And their interests, and what's important to them. And And still, to this day, my daughter and I, we're going to the Noah Kahn
5: show.

0: awesome.
1: I don't know if you saw Saturday Night Live, but Noah Kahan was the musical guest on Saturday. I'm texting my daughter going, did you see Noah? I know, right? And she told me that there's a Noah Kahan Netflix documentary, so I watched the documentary, so now I know all the things.
0: That's awesome.
1: She's like, I don't have to teach you anymore. Just, you're part of the whole Noah Kahan experience.
0: You know what I think is horrible is that my kids all have AirPods. And so when I was a kid growing up, like if I wanted to rock out to music, I would just sit in my room and you know, turn up the boombox, right? And everyone in the household would know Patrice is in a mood or whatever was going on based on what was happening in my room. And kids, we don't get that same, like, there's not that sharing of music because they're in their own AirPods, right? Like they're in their own head. No one else really knows what, so you were saying, you know, musical taste has changed. And I was trying to think, I don't think I could tell you what Peyton's musical taste is.
1: Yeah,
0: I think she has a variety, but like I couldn't tell you like her favorite artist is this person.
1: My daughter likes to singer-songwritery people that are not necessarily the mainstream.
0: Sure.
1: Like if you know Noah Kahan, Noah Kahan is hugely insanely popular, but it's one of the, I mean, he's selling out stadiums.
0: Yeah, when he started off just so humble, right? Like started off very humble beginnings.
1: But if you met him, I mean, he's a guy that's going to be playing on a street corner in Fairhaven.
0: Totally.
1: You know, he's just got that energy to him.
0: Yep. But,
1: you know, he's got all his songs. I mean, there's a lot of mental health connections to his music and so forth. My daughter's a mental health counselor. Yeah. And so there's just such a connection to that. I remember my daughter's first ever favorite song. I used to play music, and as a person that was in the industry, I'd get a lot of early releases. Uh-huh. And we'd be in the car, and she'd be in her car seat, and I'd be taking her somewhere, and I'd be playing all this music for her. And I said, Gabby, what do you want to hear? And she, maybe she was, I don't know, 4 or 5.
0: Uh-huh.
1: You know, is that still car seat time?
0: Yeah.
1: And so I'm like, Gabby, what do you want to hear? And she'd go, play Shadows on Your Face. And I'm like, Shadows on Your Face? I don't know what that is.
0: Yeah.
1: You play for me all the time. I'm like, Gabby, I don't know what song you're talking about. Shadows on Your Face.
0: Aww.
1: And this was a song when it first came. It wasn't even really released yet. It just hit the radio. People didn't really know it yet.
0: Uh-huh.
1: It turns out it became a number one song. And I'm like, Gabby, what song is this? And
0: you're racking your brain trying to figure this out.
1: My favorite song at the time was the same song. But she kept saying, Shadows on Your Face. I don't know. She was listening to the lyrics.
0: Yeah.
1: The song was The Calling, Wherever You Will Go.
0: Yes.
1: And at one point, the song says, to light the shadows on your face.
0: Oh, my gosh.
1: That's the lyric she pulled out.
0: Aww.
1: That became the song title for her.
0: Isn't that funny that now you'd be able to be like, hey, Siri, play the song that has the lyrics, Shadows on Your Face. And Siri would be like, and then all of a sudden it would know the song.
1: Exactly. Does that really work on that?
0: Probably.
1: Let's try that real quick. Hey, Siri, play the song that has the lyrics, Shadows on Your Face. No, that's
0: good. Not going to do it.
1: This is the Da Vinci Code.
0: Okay, all right. Close enough. Potato, potato.
1: Well, we'll try some other time there. All right, it is 624. Patrice's Peloton Song of the Day is next.

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0: Cafe 104.1. That is Alicia Keys, a Good Job Hour. Patrice Peloton song of the day.
1: It's hard to listen to that and not just cry. I could just sit here and bawl like a baby listening to that song.
0: Well, you're doing a good job, Mom.
1: Thank you. And I feel like that just everyone could hear that once in a while. Mom, Dad, whatever, whoever you are. I feel like it's just nice to hear a good job once in a while.
0: Yeah, absolutely true. All right. It is 6:34 at Cafe. Here's what's trending on this Monday morning. Your commute about to get a little busier on I-5. WashDOT has reduced both directions of the freeway down to a single lane near Alger as of last night. Crews going to be installing temporary crossover roads in preparation for a fish passage project that will run underneath the main freeways. So be prepared for that. Some people are going to stumble across that this morning, not knowing it's coming.
1: Yeah, it's going to be make your commute a little bit busier.
0: Disturbing story. A plane hit and killed a person who jumped the fence at Denver International Airport while they were walking across the runway. It was absolutely horrifying. The late night Frontier flight to Los Angeles being aborted as passengers were forced to evacuate the plane as the cabin filled with smoke.
2: 45, we're stopping on the runway out there. We just hit somebody.
3: The souls on board?
2: 31 souls on board. They were walking across the runway.
4: Smoke craft, we're going to evacuate on the runway.
0: Awful. Yeah. Awful. And there's footage of everybody evacuating the plane, going down the slide, and then they're right there in front of the engine, and they want everyone to get away from the plane because there was smoke.
1: And I was thinking, not only was there smoke, but that engine was just on fire. And so, you know, I wouldn't feel super comfortable being next to a plane that had jet fuel on it, and there was just a fire. I would be getting as far away from that plane as I can. But you see, even in the video, there's like some kids that are there, and it's like, move along, like get them

0: That's the engine.
1: Yeah. And to see everyone with their cameras out.
0: Yeah.
1: I have to admit, I probably would be that guy.
0: No.
1: Being a media guy, I'd want to get that footage. And, you know, that's the stuff that people want to see. And I'm like, I just, watching that, I was like, oh, my God, I'm that guy.
0: Yeah.
1: I don't know if I want to be that guy.
0: I know.
1: Ay, ay, ay. The Hantavirus outbreak is not the new COVID. This according to the head of the CDC. He's saying Americans should not be panicking over the outbreak that took place on that ship. They evacuated a bunch of people off, a lot of them on the way home, some of them already there. Three people died. Another person on the way home experiencing some of the symptoms of the Hantavirus. Scary stuff because, you know, again, we've all lived the that storyline with COVID, and you know, now they're bringing these people off the ship and spreading them out all over the world.
0: Well, those people, I'm sure they're going to be in some level of quarantine for the next, you know, 8 weeks or whatever. But can you imagine those people are going to be treated like they absolutely have the plague? Can you imagine if that, like, you just got off the boat, like, hey guys, just got home from my cruise. You want to go get a drink? Nope.
1: No. The Lummi Nation is pushing for a telecoms company to stop further construction on ancient burial grounds in Point Roberts. The Nation filed a motion for an emergency injunction last week after bringing the original suit against Whidbey Telecom, Whatcom County, and others to the U.S. District Court late last month. So that'll be interesting to see how that story unfolds. Several local colleges impacted by a nationwide online security breach. Western Washington University, Whatcom Community College, and Bellingham Technical College were all among schools that were affected by the breach of Canvas. Now, if you don't have someone in school, this is where everyone can check their grades and do all that?
0: It's like kind of the online, it's not necessarily a learning platform, but it's like a management tool for the school. So you can check your grades, you can turn assignments in, you can view if your teacher's communicated with you. So it really is like when my daughter Peyton, when she logs into her Whatcom Community College account, she can see what courses she's registered for. She can communicate with the college, with the financial aid department. So there's all kinds of connections that are made via that platform.
1: Jeffrey Epstein's brother says the suicide note that surfaced last week is a forgery. The note was allegedly discovered by Epstein's triple murderer cellmate.
0: Hmm.
1: So was that a planted thing, or was this the cellmate trying to get attention?
0: Trying to be relevant somehow?
1: Yeah, you know, are we going to believe a triple murderer?
0: Tough.
1: Ugh. Seattle Seahawks released their schedule on Thursday. One of the advantages of being a Super Bowl champ is that we can expect the Seahawks to be featured plenty of times on primetime games. And we already know they will be for the season opener on Wednesday, September 9th. That opponent will be a marquee matchup, but we don't know who we're going to play. We thought it was going to be either the 49ers or the Rams, but they're playing the next day in Brazil.
0: Okay.
1: So we're not sure how this is all going to go. Olivia and Liam are the top of the list of baby names for the seventh year in a row.
0: Wow, I was going to say, that seems like they've got some staying power.
1: Can we come up with some new names?
0: Yeah, I think we should.
1: You know, I have to tell you, it's interesting. We're doing a lot of PA announcing and doing a lot of different events in the area and at sporting events and so forth. It's interesting when you have to dissect all these names. There's so many interesting, compelling names. It's almost strange to have a common name.
0: Right.
1: Right? And it's crazy because you have to be on your toes when you're announcing. It's like, okay, now how do you pronounce this?
0: Yeah.
1: And they're beautiful names.
0: Sure. And you don't want to be the one that's torching it, especially over the loudspeaker.
1: Yes.
0: Yeah.
1: But again, 7 years in a row of Olivias and Liams.
0: Uh-huh.
1: So we're going to have lots of Olivias, lots of Liams.
0: Yeah.
1: Dua Lipa is suing Samsung for at least $15 million, claiming they used her face without her permission to sell TVs.
0: Wow.
1: Glad they finally caught that, right? Mariners had a rough weekend. They lost 2 out of 3 in Chicago against the White Sox. The White Sox, traditionally a bad team, better this year, and they showed it against us. Cal Raleigh, who wears number 29, is 0-4 his last 29.
0: Oh.
1: He is slumping.
0: Oof. It happens in baseball. I learned that yesterday watching the Bad News Bears.
1: Yes, slumping happens, and it's definitely happened to Cal. It was a one-run loss, but again, not a rough weekend, but we lost a series to a team that we're better than, and now we go to Houston to take on those pesky Astros.
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1: All right, Northwest weather today, sunny today. We're going to see a high of 69 degrees. Already see the cloud cover burning off, and we're seeing sun shining.

0: top of U Street Hill today. Right now in Mount Vernon, it's 48 degrees. It's 47 in Everett. 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

0: Cafe this morning. It's not Dave, Alan, and Patrice. 6:48. Dave will be back with us tomorrow. It's Coffee Talk. And I was doom scrolling last night.
1: Okay.
0: I knew I was going to be doing the news, and obviously I don't do the news all the time on the show.
1: Yeah.
0: So, you know, I kind of tried to get out in front of it the night before, and
1: sure.
0: I was doom scrolling looking for stories. And I stumbled across an interesting headline that I thought was interesting. This is that the Wealth Instagram account, and,
1: okay.
0: and they always have interesting stories there. It says, things that will probably happen in your lifetime. And that got me thinking, like, what?
1: Mm-hmm.
0: And one of the things they had on there was Elon Musk will become the first ever trillionaire.
1: Wow.
0: By 2027.
1: Yeah.
0: By the way, in case you're scoring along, that's next year.
1: Yeah. Yeah. That's not too far off from now. I think we don't always fully wrap our heads around the difference between a millionaire and a billionaire, right? That's a huge difference. And then between a billionaire and a trillionaire, like I don't think we can fully wrap our heads around that.

0: Like, you and I could count to a million in our lifetime. We could sit here and just go 1, 2, 3, 4. But counting to a billion is not possible in our lifetime.
1: That's crazy, right?
0: Isn't that crazy?
1: To think about the billionaires that are out there. This has been a topic because, you know, obviously we're looking for owners of the Seattle Seahawks because they're for sale. And someone that could potentially buy the Sonics, assuming they are officially coming back.
0: Sure.
1: And you go to the Forbes list of billionaires.
0: Yeah.
1: And, you know, they're obviously... Zuckerberg has like $345 billion dollars.
0: Yeah.
1: And so he could take that out of his wallet and buy anything he wants.
0: Sure.
1: But then like Tim Cook. I think he's worth like only $2.9 billion.
0: What has he even been doing with his life?
1: Right. And you look at Taylor Swift, who's been ruling the planet for the last several years.
0: Yeah.
1: You know, has she gotten to $2 billion yet?
0: I think she has gotten to $2 billion. It feels like once you get to that first billion, then the next billions kind of roll in seamlessly.
1: Yeah. But interest, of course.
0: Right.
1: Again, just to think he's a trillionaire. Is that even a real number?
0: Yeah.
1: And every time I see these well-known billionaires, I think to myself, well, there's got to be people in Saudi Arabia that don't even make the list because they just are so far beyond anything.
0: Sure.
1: So, I mean, these people are the faces of this. But people will live past 100 years old on average in our lifetime.
0: I mean, the technology that's being gained in the medical field, that doesn't seem too surprising, right? Like, if you look at it, if heart disease is one of the major killers in the United States, and we're dealing with the weight crisis, like, we now have solutions to help manage weight, and that is so beneficial for your heart, like, you've got to see that that's going to have some positive gains down the road.
1: Mm-hmm.
0: That makes sense to me.
1: The scary one. AI will outperform humans in most jobs. It seems like not surprising, considering we're just basically scratching the surface right now.
0: Yeah.
1: Yeah.
0: That one, does that leave room then for humans to do what? Right? Like, then what do the humans do? If we're not having to do our menial tasks anymore, we're able to offload that to AI, then what does the human do? I feel like this is our opportunity to become the most creative version of ourselves.
1: Right?
0: I hope so.
1: Hopefully.
0: Yeah.
1: Internet will be fast enough to download everything on Netflix instantly.
0: Good. I feel like that technology is probably already there. That we're just not ready. Like, we can't handle that kind of power at our fingertips.
1: Yeah. Here's a scary one. Self-driving cars and trucks will fully take over the roads.
0: Hmm. Is that scary or is that great?
1: Well, I mean, I mean, no control.
0: Yeah.
1: Right. I mean, I like the control. I mean, human error is probably the number one cause of all the issues in the world, right?
0: When we were driving down south this weekend, I was in the passenger seat, so I had the opportunity to kind of look around as we were driving. It was almost like 8 in 10 people that we drove past were head down looking at their phone. There was a lady who was she had her hands on the steering wheel, kind of, because she was holding her phone with both hands and texting while she was driving.
1: Yeah.
0: And it's like, man, if we could avoid all of that, maybe the roads would be a little bit safer.
1: It's scary, right? It just takes one. Look at that massive accident they had down near Tacoma over the weekend.
0: Yeah.
1: That was a drinking and driving thing, but still, it just takes one car to cause a lot of problems for people.
0: Yeah.
1: Batteries will last months on a single charge.
0: Mm. I've heard that they already have this, and they just haven't released this to us yet.
1: Well, this is what they do, right? They spoon feed us the technology on, so we keep buying these new phones.
0: Because
1: why do they need to, you know, hyper jump the technology?
0: Right.
1: They just inch along for us, and then meanwhile, the fancy rich people that create all this stuff probably use all this technology.
0: Yep.
1: Humans will walk on Mars in our lifetime.
0: Weird.
1: Yeah. These are things that are going to happen in our lifetime.
0: I wonder if, like, colonizing the moon, like, will we have that first, like, moon hotel where you can just go up, spend a couple nights on the moon, and then jump back down to Earth?
1: You know, I was thinking about that. I was watching, they released footage over the weekend of the capsule after it splashed down. We saw the opening of the capsule from the outside.
0: Yeah.
1: They showed it from the inside.
0: So cool.
1: And that video's out there. I should probably post that on our socials. Mm. And I was thinking about the whole thing with the moon. If there are going to be hotels up there, it's a novelty, right?
0: Sure.
1: It's just a fun thing.
0: Yeah.
1: But, you know, are there any actual benefits to living on the moon versus here on Earth?
0: I don't know.
1: I mean, it seems like it'd be a little more restricting on the moon, I would think.
0: I would think so, too, because you can't just go outside, right?
1: Right.
0: You got to have a protective suit on.
1: But we don't do that anyway in our culture, right? Everybody stays inside.
0: Good point.
1: Yeah, all right. 6:54, Coffee Talk.

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1: 7:02, here's what's trending on this sunny Monday morning. Iran has responded to the U.S. proposal, and President Trump says, no, no, not having it. It's totally unacceptable. He shared no further details. Trump accused Tehran of social media as playing games with the United States for 50 years. He added on social media, they will be laughing no longer. At some point, we're going to resolve all this.
2: Let's hope so.
1: Yeah. Elsewhere, Bigfoot

0: be alive and well. The debate over the existence of Bigfoot was reignited after a larger number of sightings were reported in the state of Ohio.
1: Oh.
0: The reports came from Portage County in northern Ohio. That's not too far from Cleveland, with people saying they've seen unidentified figures averaging 8 feet tall in the woods around the Mahoning River. Reports say the figures are also hairy, brown, or black. They take long strides and make unique sounds. Bigfoot hunter Mike Miller believes the alleged sightings in March are possibly evidence of a herd on the move after a hard winter freeze that gave way to warmer than normal thaw.
1: Wow.
0: You know, this gives me pause. I've been asked many times, I'm sure you've been asked this, about UFOs and Bigfoot and all those things, and ghosts.
1: Yeah.
0: And I've been asked if I believe in Bigfoot.
1: Mm-hmm.
0: And I have no reason really to not believe. There were sightings. People say, could there be something out there in the Pacific Northwest forests? Sure.
1: Sure.
0: I mean, it wouldn't shock me if there was actual proof that there was Bigfoot. It would not be, I mean, it would be, just because it's been such a mystery, yes, yeah, that would be shocking, but I wouldn't be shocked.
1: Okay.
0: Right? And so they're saying this is happening now in Ohio, which, kind of takes away the Northwest narrative of the whole thing.
1: Yeah.
0: But I just saw a story over the weekend. You know, obviously it was just May the 4th. May the 4th be with you, Star Wars. And what some people are out there doing, and they're, to be funny, there are people dressing as Chewbacca. And the little guy.
1: Okay.
0: And what are they? Not,
1: the little Ewoks?
0: The little Ewok.
1: Uh-huh.
0: And they're walking around so they can be picked up by people's security cameras.
1: There you go.
0: And, which, again, it's black and white. It's grainy.
1: Yep.
0: And all that. Could this be that?
1: Hmm.
0: Could this be a Star Wars type thing?
1: It's possible.
0: Could this
1: close
0: be someone
1: enough?
0: You know, could it just be someone trying to create a little something? I don't know.
1: Yeah.
0: Because if you said it was happening like in southern Oregon somewhere, but the fact that it's Ohio, I mean, is Bigfoot roaming the nation?
1: No. I just don't think so. I think that someone's having some fun in Ohio.
0: You think that's what it is?
1: I think so.
0: See, I don't know. And I don't want to know. I don't want it to be a hoax.
1: Okay.
0: You know, I don't. I want to keep it alive.
1: Sure. Yeah. I don't know. Bigfoot seems like a big stretch to me.
0: Well, I guess. Mm-hmm. I mean, your husband works in Fish and Wildlife. What does he think? Has he ever seen Bigfoot out there at all?
1: I don't think he has. And there's been many a trail cams that he's had access to that has not shown Bigfoot.
0: Well, I've always considered Bigfoot a trailblazer. So.
1: Sure. Sure. You know? Sure. Yeah.
0: All right. Those people that were on that ship with the hantavirus outbreak, they're all on their way back home. One of them actually experiencing symptoms. So that story continues to unfold. The CDC says, don't worry, this is not COVID. So we'll take them at their word. Elsewhere, Dua Lipa suing Samsung for at least $15 million. They say they used her face without her permission to sell TVs.
1: Mm, did it work?
0: I'm sure they sold a few TVs. I mean, they're pretty successful at what they do, right?
1: Yeah.
0: And I-5 is down to one lane down near Alger this morning. They started the work late last night. And it's going to be problematic for many people. Some people probably already experiencing that. So unfortunately, you'll have to listen to this show a little bit longer than you're used to.
1: That's good.
0: Sports over the weekend. The Mariners lost 2 out of 3 at Chicago against the White Sox. They open up a 4-game series on the road in Houston against the Astros today. It's actually an afternoon game time-wise for us. And the Seahawks will release their upcoming schedule this upcoming Thursday.
1: It does look like, by the way, I'm looking at the traffic map, it is all red through there. So if you are traveling on southbound I-5, it does look like it's all kind of mucked up the Alger Lake Samish Road area. 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
0: All right, Northwest weather today. Beautiful sunny Monday morning. Supposed to be sunny and clear today. 66 for a high, 47 for a low. Blaine has 51. Stanwood has 48, and it's 50 here at Cafe 104.1.
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0: 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Coming up at 8 o'clock, your shot.

0: at winning a trip to New York City to see Harry Styles live in concert. He's kind of been your guy lately.
1: His new album is Kiss All the Time, Disco Occasionally. That's the name of the album. And it's just full of good songs.
0: There you go.
1: Well,
0: your chance to qualify coming up at 8 o'clock and then later with Bill Davis at noon. And then with Scotty Van Driver, the birthday boy yesterday, at 4 o'clock right here on Cafe.
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0: Cafe 104.1, it's not Dave, Alan, and Patrice. Dave is off today. He's down in Seattle for the Seattle International Film Festival, or SIFF, if you're cool. He goes down there every single year and watches all the movies, and he'll be back with us tomorrow. So nice to see him get a little bit of a three-day weekend.
1: For sure.
0: I think he's earned it. He's got a lot of work that he's been doing behind the scenes.
1: Yes.
0: And so we definitely think that he should get a day off, well-deserved.
1: I don't understand film festivals and how you figure out what movies you're going to go see.
0: I know, right?
1: Because there's so many to choose from.
0: So
1: it's
0: many.
1: Like, how do you pick and choose?
0: Yes.
1: How do you navigate all of that? That, to me, is a little confusing.
0: It is confusing,
1: yeah.
0: But they manage it pretty well. SIFF is pretty cool and pretty well organized. But, yeah, you got to pick and choose what you want to see.
1: Uh-huh.
0: You know, you want to go see what the cool people are seeing or the actual stuff that interests you personally.
1: Right.
0: So.
1: Well, it looks like this runs through next weekend.
0: Yeah.
1: Well, you could spend like a whole week doing this?
0: Yeah.
1: Wow.
0: Yeah, a lot of movies.
1: Wow.
0: A lot of movies. See, I need time. I'm still processing the Michael Jackson movie, and I've seen it twice. I mean, Sham on. Yeah. Scotty Van Driver had a birthday yesterday.
1: Yep.
0: And I'm a little disappointed in myself, I have to admit. I went and played golf yesterday. I was out in Sun Valley having a great time.
1: Uh-huh.
0: And, you know, my mom is no longer with me. And she would say, go out and do something fun.
1: Yeah.
0: And so I went and played golf with some dear friends. And I realized that I hadn't sent you a Happy Mother's Day text yet. So that came in later in the day.
1: Yeah.
0: And I totally forgot to send Scotty a happy birthday text. This after I sent him a text late night on Saturday going, dude, where are my at-will call tickets? I went down to that Keith Anderson country show down at the Swinomish.
1: Uh-huh.
0: How do you pronounce
1: so
0: that?
1: So close. It's just Swinomish.
0: That one. Yeah, down at Anacortes.
1: Uh-huh. So close. Anacortes.
0: Sure. Uh-huh. And so I went down there, and also we don't know who you are. And then so I'm texting Scotty, hey, man, no will call. What's up? Because he handles all that stuff. And you know, we did a promotion and everything.
1: Yeah.
0: I said, well, am I on the cafe list? They said, there is no cafe list.
1: Oof.
0: I'm like, oh, yeah, yeah. So I had to text Scotty on a Saturday night. The hardest working guy at this radio station. We give him so much grief because we love him. And everything we ever say about Scotty, the opposite's actually true.
1: Yes.
0: And so I mean, I'm interrupting his weekend. He's got a family. He had soccer Saturday.
1: Mm-hmm.
0: He's been coaching.
1: Mm-hmm.
0: I love hearing his soccer story so much. And if you haven't seen the picture of him in his yellow tracksuit.
1: He's like a human highlighter.
0: He is.
1: So light there.
0: Absolutely. And that's up on our Instagram and our Facebook, too. Go check that out. But totally forgot his birthday. Longtime listeners, Butch and Colleen, drop a late night text to me on Saturday.
1: Yeah.
0: And they say, hey, be sure and send

0: got a text on Sunday and say happy birthday
1: from
0: us.
1: You even had a reminder?
0: Yes, I had a reminder.
1: Oh, no.
0: And Butch and Colleen are like, you know, they came out to my broadcast on Friday. Yeah. I mean, these are like the most wonderful people.
1: Yeah.
0: They are a pillar to this radio station.
1: Sure.
0: You know? And I mean, they're the reasons we do this.
1: Yeah.
0: And they love Scotty and they love everyone here at the station. And I said, can you please do that? And I'm like, obviously I can take care of you guys.
1: Oh, no.
0: And then this morning when we were talking at 5:30 about Mother's Day and how I almost forgot to send you a happy Mother's Day text, it hit me that all of a sudden I didn't send Scotty a text.
1: Shoot.
0: And again, is a birthday text that big of a deal or you just hit him up on Monday? And we're fine.
1: I mean, it was Mother's Day, so you don't want to take time away from Jenny.
0: And that's the thing. I mean, Jenny is such a wonderful mother of their two children.
1: Yeah.
0: I mean, they're great parents. They really are.
1: Yeah, Jenny is.
0: Sure. Well, Jenny is.
1: Just kidding.
0: See, again, we joke because we love him. Exactly. See, my first thing is I want to call Scotty a great father, but, you know, the first thing came to my head, he's a deadbeat dad.
1: We can't compliment him too hard.
0: I know. See, I'm just programmed to roast him because that's what we do.
1: Sure.
0: Right? And just, but he's such a good guy and a good dad. But then again, you know, Jenny's really propping him up.
1: Right.
0: You know?
1: Right. He really married well.
0: He wouldn't have made it to this birthday without that family propping him up, right?
1: It's true.
0: I mean, that's really what
1: it's
0: is.
1: True.
0: Sure. He's just, I mean, at some point, I mean, he works so hard, he's going to spontaneously combust at some point.
1: That's why we can't be too nice to him.
0: Right. But it is his birthday, and I did forget to text him yesterday on his actual birthday.
1: Uh-huh.
0: And I feel bad about that.
1: Yeah.
0: I figured we could maybe do some kind of on-air birthday card for him.
1: Okay.
0: If you'd like to wish Scotty Van Driver a happy birthday, call us or text us right now. What would you like to say to Scotty Van Driver? We'll read them in real time.
1: Yeah. On our text, you can send audio messages to our text, too. So if you wanted to send an audio message, just record yourself saying happy birthday to Scotty and then text it to us at 360-676-5233. And we can create a little montage of people saying happy birthday, Scotty.
0: That'd be great.
1: Wouldn't that be fun?
0: Should we roll tape and everything?
1: Yeah, all that. Yeah, we should.
0: What if nobody calls?
1: I'll start it off. I'll do one right now.
0: What if nobody calls?
1: Why would no one call? People love Scotty Van Driver.
0: They do. 360-676 Cafe. Call or text, and we'll do an on-air birthday card.
1: See, I hear dinging already.
0: Yeah, it's dinging.
1: Is it Scotty telling us to stop? Stop doing this.
0: The one thing, we were joking off here behind the scenes, you know, we're always running late on this show. We always have to drop a song here, drop a song. We talk too much. And next thing you know, it's like we're running on time. It's like Scotty wants us to run on time.
1: Yeah.
0: He's our program director.
1: Yeah.
0: And we're already 6 minutes and 7 seconds over talking about Scotty.
1: Fine.
0: Wishing him a happy birthday.
1: I'm going to record the message that I texted him yesterday. I said to Scotty, Scotty, happy birthday. You're a wonderful human whom I adore and admire, and I hope you feel all the love today.
0: That's good.
1: That's good, right? Yeah.
0: That's real good. So you can send it. You can send those audio texts to us.
1: Yes.
0: So again, we're on a bit of a delay, so that's preventing maybe calls, or maybe no one's calling. Nobody cares about Scotty Van Driver.
1: Maybe we're just getting a bajillion text messages with
0: him. I'm watching now. I don't see anything coming in yet.
1: Joanne texted.
0: Yeah, but not to Scotty.
1: Oh, gosh.
0: See
1: okay.
0: Maybe this is the best. Oh, here we go. Here we go. Let's see who's calling in here. Hi, Cafe, you're on. Hi, who's this?
2: Hi, Alan. This is Lindsay. He just sent a picture from the course.
1: Oh.
0: Oh, Lindsay's up in Canada, and she's on the Sunshine Coast. Uh-huh. She works at a golf course up yonder. Is there anything you want to say to Scotty Van Driver this morning?
2: Congratulations, Scotty, on making another trip around the sun without getting disqualified.
0: That's good. I like
1: that's
0: that.
1: That's good.
0: Yeah, I'm going to steal that. I got to use that in the future.
1: Uh-huh.
0: All right. Well, Lindsay, thank you so much.
2: I can't blame you because I stole it from somebody I saw online as well.
1: Perfect.
0: You're regifting.
2: My head off.
1: Yeah,
0: you're regifting. That's good.
2: Regifting.
0: There we go. All right. Can we appreciate the call? You're wonderful.
2: All right. Have a good morning.
0: All right. You too. Bye-bye.
1: Wait, Sue just sent a text with an audio clip.
0: Can we do that this way? I wonder if we can just play this on the air.
1: I don't know.
0: Can I play it through the system?
1: Should we?
0: I'm going to try here.
1: Okay.
3: Happy birthday, Scotty. You're the best.
0: There we go. That came from listener Sue. Longtime listener Sue right there.
1: Yeah, we're getting the text. They're
0: okay,
1: rolling in.
0: Here they come. Mm-hmm. Don is saying, happy birthday, Scotty. You are one of the best. Not the best.
1: Well, no, because she included us, obviously.
0: Yeah, one of the best, obviously, sure.
1: Joanne gave a happy birthday, Scotty. Hope you had a fantastic day.
0: Absolutely.
1: They'll roll in. Yeah. We'll have a nice montage for him when he arrives.
0: Sure. We'll edit all this together. It'll be good.
1: Perfect.
0: Sure.
1: That's our gift to Scotty.
0: Yeah. Anybody else? 360-676-CAFE. I mean, one call. I mean, Scotty Van Driver's a legend. He's been on the air here for months and months and months and years and years and years. And I mean,
1: like since he was 18.
0: And I don't even know how old he is.

0: 46.
1: 46
0: I
1: going on.
0: I straight up outed him. He's right. 46 years old.
1: 46 going on 60, though. With
0: 65
1: that,
0: at least.
1: With
0: man.
1: That hair? I mean, when you keep the, if you have a bald head, but you keep the sides.
0: Yeah.
1: I mean, you just add 20 years to your life.
0: Sure, especially because his is gray now.
1: Yeah.
0: It's grayed up.
1: Yeah, it's gray. I mean, why would you do that?
0: Yeah. There's two more audios that just came in. Crystal sent one.
1: Okay.
0: And Genevieve, who has the best name ever.
1: I love the name Genevieve.
0: Me
1: so
0: too.
1: Much. Okay, let's see here.
0: Oh. Crystal's is 27 seconds
2: Happy
0: long.
2: Happy birthday, Scotty. You're the man. I love seeing you every year at the fair. I love the energy that you bring to cafe. Every time I've seen you, you've had a smile on your face. And I just want to say thank you for being so awesome and so kind. And you bring so much to this radio station. Thank you so much. Happy birthday. Hope you enjoy your special day.
1: There you go. How about them texting in the audio?
0: Crystal, that was awesome.
1: That was great.
0: I love that. That was perfect.
1: All right. This is Genevieve.
3: Happy birthday, Scotty. Thank you for always making my drive home from work so enjoyable. I hope you had an amazing day.
1: Look at that.
0: So good.
1: All right. Dawn says, Scotty's my daughter's age.
0: Hey.
1: All right. Desiree, what is she saying over there?
0: Happy birthday, Scotty. Thank you for all you do at the station and keeping Alan in line. I thought that was my job.
1: Okay. All right. We'll take the Scotty text. These are on-air birthday wishes.
0: Love it.
1: And this is why I didn't text him yesterday. I wanted to surprise him here in prime time. This is prime time for our show.
0: You're a giver.
1: I mean, you get into the second half of the 7 o'clock hour. Yeah. I mean, you got everybody listening this point. Sure. Yeah. 360-676 Cafe. It's Scotty's birthday special, a very special edition of Cafe This Morning.
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0: All right, 7:36 at Cafe. Here's what's trending this Monday morning. A plane hit and killed a person who jumped the fence at Denver International Airport while they walked across the runway. The late-night Frontier flight to Los Angeles aborted, passengers forced to evacuate as the plane's cabin filled up with smoke. It was absolutely horrible what happened.
1: 45, we're stopping on the run out there. We just hit somebody. We
2: hey, can you hear the souls on board?
1: 31 souls on board. They were walking across the runway.
3: Smoke craft, we're going to evacuate on the
4: absolutely terrible. There's video of all that happening. I mean, we pulled that right off of Instagram, and there's video of all of that. And it's awful to see with the engine on fire and the people just kind of standing around after they've evacuated using the slides. Just a horrible story.
0: Your commute is about to get busier on I-5 this morning. WashDOT reduced both directions of the freeway down to a single lane near Alger. This took place last night and continuing this morning. Crews will be installing temporary crossover roads in preparation for a fish passage project that will run underneath the main freeway. This all has to do with the rock being blown up and all the things.
4: Yeah, we got to make sure that the fish can get to where they need to go.
0: The hantavirus outbreak is not the new COVID. This says the head of the CDC. He says Americans should not be panicking over the outbreak on that ship. I guess that's the good news. I mean, it's horrifying to think that another outbreak is being spread around the world. They finally docked that ship. They've been treating people. Now they're all on their way home. Apparently one person experiencing symptoms on the way home.
4: They're going to quarantine these people once they get to where they are going. They'll quarantine them, continue monitoring. And then I also saw that they're like now attempting to fast track a vaccine for the virus itself to see if they can't, you know, stop some of this from transmitting.
0: Ugh. Scary though to think about the headlines, right? And of course, on the internet goes wild on this stuff.
4: Oh yeah.
0: And then the people

0: aren't fans of RFK are like, he's going to be in charge of this.
1: Right.
0: And then, oh boy. Uh-huh. A person was killed and a suspect in custody following a shooting in Ferndale heading into the weekend. Still no updates on this story. It happened like 3:30 in the morning. The male victim taken to Peace Health St. Joseph Medical Center in Bellingham, where he later died. So maybe we'll find out more later on today. A crisis response shut down I-5 in Bellingham for about 2 hours heading into the weekend. The city's police and fire departments say they responded to a person in crisis near I-5 and Sunset Drive. Fortunately, Bellingham police say the situation resolved peacefully and the person is receiving the help that they need. When the word got out on this story, it's like there was a jumper on the Sunset overpass there and nobody knew what was going on. Traffic was backed up forever.
1: Yeah.
0: And I mean, it affected a lot of things. But the good news in all of that, you may have had some wait in traffic, but the person is getting the help now that they obviously is the good news there. The Lummi Nation is pushing for a telecoms company to stop further construction on ancient burial grounds in Point Roberts. The Nation filed a motion for an emergency injunction last week after bringing the original suit against Whidbey Telecom, Whatcom County, and others to the U.S. District Court late last month. I have no appreciation for a story like this, and I know it'll sound strange, but just watching the whole Yellowstone series and seeing how they will treat tribal people and so forth and the respect of the lands, it's been great when I go to events all around Northwest Washington as a PA announcer and as a fan, everyone recognizing tribal property.
1: Sure.
0: And a story that comes out like this, and I hope it works out for Lummi Nation. I do. I really truly do. Tom Brady. Remember that roast? Tom Brady got roasted.
1: Absolutely.
0: He got roasted.
1: Demolished.
0: Demolished, ripped apart, went after his wife and kids and questions of affairs and deflating balls and all the things.
1: Oh, yeah.
0: Well,
1: nothing was off limits on that one.
0: Yes, Kevin Hart went to town on him.
1: Mm-hmm.
0: And then came the Kevin Hart roast. And guess who showed up?
2: Right now, this is going to be way better than the Tom Brady roast. Way better.
3: Do you ever shut up? Have you even left the forum? Or have you just been here screaming into that mic the last 2 years waiting for daddy to come home? Well, unlike your real dad, I actually showed up.
2: Oh, you son of a...
3: I do have a few words for you before I return to my affairs in Las Vegas. Oh, wait.
2: Oh!
3: Not supposed to talk about affairs in Vegas? I think I broke another rule.
0: Tom Brady roasting Kevin Hart.
1: That's good.
0: Yeah. I haven't watched that one yet. No. It's sitting there on Netflix, and I got to watch it.
1: I still haven't watched the full Tom Brady one.
0: It's brutal.
1: And Nikki Glaser is so good. I just remember hearing all the outtakes on that one and how great she was.
0: Fantastic.
1: I want to watch it. I haven't gotten to that yet.
0: All right, sports over the weekend. Cal Raleigh wears the number 29.
1: Mm-hmm.
0: He is 0 for his last 29 at bat for the Mariners. Wow. This is a guy who had 60 home runs last year. He started to get back on track, and all of a sudden, goose egg.
1: Hmm.
0: Mariners lost 2 out of 3 in Chicago over the weekend. They're going to play in Houston. They start a 4-game series today. That'll be afternoon time, our time, down there in the Lone Star State of Texas.
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0: All right, Northwest weather getting back on track after that chilly Mother's Day yesterday. Sunny and clear. We're going to see a high of 66, a low of 47. Ferndale has 52. Everett has 51, and it's 52 here at Cafe 104.1.
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0: All right, win that prize. Are you prize worthy? 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

0: to win that
1: prize.
0: It's
1: I'm trying to do the best I can. Dave normally does that, but he's not here today. He'll
0: you
1: be back tomorrow.
0: That.
2: It's time.
0: You muppetize a little bit.
1: I'm muppetizing.
3: It's
1: I can't.
3: It's time.
1: Win that prize. Okay. Ay, ay, ay. All right. Let's meet our contestant. Hello, Cafe. Who is this?
4: This is Jeff.
1: Jeff, how are you?
4: Doing really well. How are you guys doing?
1: Doing just fine. Thank you very much. Where are you calling us from?
4: Bellingham.
1: There you go. You have a nice Mother's Day weekend?
4: It was amazing. Yeah. Yep.
1: Give us one highlight.
4: Boy, there's a lot to talk about, but I have two daughters that both attend WSU, and
0: go Cougs.
4: One graduated this weekend, and one finished her freshman year, so
0: no
4: it was
0: way.
4: A great, great weekend.
1: I swear that parents send their kids to Wazoo just so they can show up for the parents' days for the parties, right? Is that what you do there, Dad?
4: I'm going to tell you, that it was going to be hard to top this weekend. We had, I mean, she's got four roommates, and all of our families get together so well, and we all get along so well, and it was just, it was about 40 people, and we had a very good time all weekend.
0: That's awesome.
1: You know, I got to tell you, Jeff, the feature here is, are you prize worthy on Win That Prize?
0: Yeah.

0: And all I did was ask him about his weekend.
1: I know.
0: But I feel like he's already prize worthy.
1: I agree. He's got two kids in college that like instantly qualifies him.
0: And they're Cougs, and Patrice is sending her daughter off to college there.
1: My daughter's going to be a Coug starting in August.
2: Well, I mean, I've got one that's going to be there for 3 more years, so maybe we can, Parents Weekend, we could get together.
1: Uh-oh. I like this idea, Jeff. I like this a lot.
0: Trouble brewing.
1: Uh-huh.
0: Well, do you have an additional reason why you're prize worthy, or do you want to leave it there?
2: You know, I mean, I guess it's just another one, too. Like, I mean, my mom was there. My mother-in-law couldn't be there, unfortunately. She was having some health issues. Mm-hmm. But just being with my mom and my kids, being with my wife, and it was just... just a great weekend, you know?
1: I love that.
0: You know, there's so much positive energy here. Yeah. And he sounds like just a great dad.
1: Agreed.
0: I think he should just be prize worthy.
1: I 100% agree with you.
0: All right. Well, congratulations, Jeff. It was that easy. You just won that prize.
1: Jeff, this is a super fun prize that you just won, too. You got a pair of tickets to see the Michael Carbonaro Wonder Boy show. It's the all-new Magic, Mischief, and Superpowered show at the Mount Baker Theater on May 16th. I don't know if you know Michael Carbonaro or not, but he is truly like one of those magicians that you just wonder, how in the heck did he do that? Super
2: perfect.
1: Fun.
2: I don't, but I'm going to go look him up on YouTube.
1: Right on. Yeah.
0: All right. There we go. Well, Jeff, good luck with the kids as Cougs. And have a wonderful day, and congratulations for winning that prize.
2: Go Cougs.
1: Go Cougs.
0: All right, join us tomorrow when it's Name That Noise.
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1: All right, it's 8:01. Here's what's trending here on a Monday morning. Traffic on I-5 is slowing down as WashDOT reduced both directions of the freeway down to a single lane near Alger. They started last night. Crews will be installing temporary crossover roads in preparation for a fish passage project that will run underneath the main freeway. We've been watching the camera this morning, and it's been red all morning.
2: Yeah, that project goes on until Friday, May 22nd. So this is not a quick thing that they're doing. It's going to be like this for quite a while. So reduce your speed. Be careful. There's folks working on the roads right now. We want to make sure they can get home safe as well.
1: National headlines. President Trump scoffing at Iran's response to the U.S. proposal to end the war. He went on social media to say Iran has been screwing with America for over 50 years. He says the laughing will stop soon. That Hunter virus ship ship that had the passengers that were sick, three of them died on board the boat. They're home or either on their way home. The CDC says this is not the same level as COVID, and Americans have no need to panic. A plane struck and killed someone on the runway in Denver. The plane aborted takeoff. A smoke filled the cabin. No passengers injured, but pretty disturbing to think that someone can jump the fence at a major international airport and just casually walk across the runway. There's footage of the person walking. I don't know if they intended to get hit by a plane. It happened very, very quickly. And the person went up into the engine and just not a pretty story at all. Just awful. Nike is facing a class action lawsuit for allegedly pocketing significant tariff refunds from the government instead of returning the money to the consumers who actually paid for them. The Nike lawsuit is one of several filed against major companies, including Costco, for failing to pass tariff refunds on to customers.
2: I wondered how you even do this. With a store like Costco, you have a very clear purchase history, right? Because you have to be a member to even go in there. They scan your card before you purchase. So they would at least have a really clear record of here's everything that you purchased that maybe we passed along the tariffs to. But the everyday consumer, like when you go buy Nike shoes from wherever you buy them, just because the price was higher, that's going to be almost impossible to do that refund.
1: You know, you hear stories like this. You can almost understand a smaller business trying to stay alive doing that.
2: Yeah.
1: But a major company like a Nike or a Costco, really?
2: Yeah.
1: I mean, that's awful. A new study found that an often fatal brain-eating amoeba exists in three western U.S. national parks and recreation areas.
2: Oh, fun.
1: Yes, the amoeba is rare, but it has a 98% fatality rate. A person can become infected when contaminated water actually enters in through their nose. So I don't know who's...
2: Don't snort your water.
1: don't snort your water and you should be okay. But a brain-eating amoeba, that's not a good way to go.
2: No.
1: There's a scam that's targeting college students.
3: Experts are warning students that they should now watch for fake emails.

0: pretending to be from financial aid offices, professors, IT departments, or even Canvas itself. Bottom line, if you or your child uses Canvas, now is the time to do this. Change your passwords. Turn on two-factor authentication. If you're a parent, please share this with your child because they need to be aware that they're now going to be targeted for these phishing attacks and they've got to be alert and know what to look out for.
1: Yeah, that comes from that Canvas hack, and Canvas is a platform that a lot of schools and students will be using to, they turn in papers, teachers put out their syllabus on there. And it is an interesting one because there's 275 million records across 9,000 schools that got hacked. And now they have your email address. They know what school you are in. They know what courses you're going to. They know who you've been messaging. There's so much data that they gained access to that it's at this point, everyone who has a Canvas account, you need to be very aware, because if you do start getting those emails from financial aid, whether, hey, claim your scholarship, or you missed a payment, you owe us even something like, hey, you owe us $2. And so you log into the account and you think you're paying that and you're really not, you're paying it to somebody else and they're getting access to all your information. So anything you're getting from your school right now needs to be a little bit, take that extra step to think through whether or not you need to click on that link.
2: Ugh, scary.
1: It is.
2: All right, sports. Mariners lost 2 out of 3 in Chicago against the White Sox. They open up a 4-game series in Houston against the Astros tonight. Cal Raleigh, who wears number 29, is 0 for his last 29.
1: Oof.
2: The Seahawks released their schedule on Thursday. The Sounders are still unbeaten. And in the WNBA draft, the NBA draft. Wait, what? Was it the NBA? Now I don't know. The Washington, it's the NBA draft. The Wizards have the number 1 pick.
1: All right,
2: okay. Okay.
1: Yeah.
2: That's sports. I should leave the sports up to the sports director.
1: You should. Next time I'll do that.
2: Okay.
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2: All right. Nice, sunny, warmer morning this morning here in the Pacific Northwest. Northwest weather calling for sunny and clear today. High of 66. Low dropping down to 47 tonight. Smoky Point has 51. Squim has 50. It's 53 here at Cafe 104.1.
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0: Cafe this morning. It's not Dave, Alan, and Patrice, 8:16. Dave is off today. He's down at the Seattle International Film Festival for one more day, and he'll be back with us on the show tomorrow. He goes every year, and we hope he enjoys his day off. He's been working really hard.
1: He has.
0: Happy belated birthday to our own Scotty Van Driver. It's blown up our text. He had a birthday yesterday. I forgot to text him. And I asked him for tickets. On Saturday night, I was at a will call situation where he was coordinating the tickets, and the tickets weren't there.
1: Yeah.
0: And I'm texting him late night on a Saturday, and he got right back to me because he's that guy.
1: Because
0: right?
1: He does.
0: He's that guy. Yeah. He always looks out for us. Yeah. And I don't even send him a happy birthday text. I barely remember.

0: send you a Happy Mother's Day text.
1: You were almost out.
0: I lost my mom, and this would have been a Mother's Day weekend where we would have been having vodka sevens, uh-huh, short glass with lime, and getting her some kind of flowers, and all the things, and then hang out with her, on some kind of camping chair somewhere overlooking a body of water. That was her thing.
1: So this is your second Mother's Day without your mom?
0: Yes.
1: What did you do to honor your mom?
0: I played golf.
1: That's great.
0: Out in Sudden Valley yesterday, because when we first moved down here, when I was 4 years old, we moved from Vancouver down to Sudden Valley, and had to go play golf there. There's such great memories of playing golf at Sudden Valley, because when I was a little boy, we used to have that big barn down there. If you've been to Sudden Valley, we used to call it the Play Barn. Uh-huh. It had a rope swing and video games, a snack bar, and all that stuff. And I would go, after I was done at the Play Barn, I would go play in the creeks, mm-hmm, around the golf course, and literally find golf balls and sell them to Canadians, right? And it's funny, as a kid, you look at it like, well, these golfers, they need golf balls.
1: Sure.
0: As if these golfers show up, like, with one or two balls.
1: What am I going to do?
0: I need a ball. There's a kid selling one out of that creek over there.
1: That's lucky.
0: You learn later in life that they're being nice.
1: They just threw you a bone.
0: I charge them $1 for a golf ball, and they give you a 5-spot, and it's like, wow. Would you like 4 more balls? And, some of them were range balls. Didn't know that at the time. They were the pretty ones with the stripe on them.
1: Uh-huh.
0: I thought those were extra special balls, and then to go play that golf course. When you go over the bridge and the golf cart, and I'm looking down, I'm like, I used to be right down in that creek, pulling balls out of there. And, it was just a special day. And we had a boat right at the boat launch down there. We had a little bay liner we used to go. And that was fun. But, I thought about it all day yesterday.
1: That's good.
0: I'm not sure the golf was any good.
1: Sure.
0: Ended up playing with another Canadian.
1: Okay.
0: She was pretty good.
1: Okay.
0: And then,
1: you just get paired up with some rando people?
0: Well, Tamara, we've done a lot of work with Tamara behind the scenes, and she's become a friend of the show.
1: Yeah.
0: She said, I need a fourth. Can you come and play golf? And so I played with some people I'd never met before.
1: Okay.
0: Yeah. A guy named Michael. He lasted 9 holes.
1: Oh.
0: I don't know if it was his terrible play or he was done playing with us. Because we were fun.
1: You saw him back out there again. He'd started a new foursome.
0: Yeah, we were having this conversation yesterday. The people who don't golf, they think it's some hoity-toity thing. Like, oh, you're one of those golfers. Uh-huh. And, you got to wear collared shirts and all the things.
1: Right.
0: People just have it wrong. Uh-huh. If you don't play golf, maybe you just don't know.
1: I had that impression of golf until I found out that you play a lot of golf.
0: It's fun, right? So, we were cranking up the speaker, the music box, we got music. People are like, if we're golf, everyone has the impression like, shh,
1: right.
0: It's about to hit.
1: Totally.
0: And it's the opposite when I go, but any foursome I'm in, it's just like, crank up the music. Uh-huh. Oh, he's about to hit. Turn up the jams. Let's go.
1: I felt the same way about tennis. I always thought that tennis was like this very, mature sport. It's like, shh, shh, shh, shh. But no, like Peyton played tennis in high school and she just finished up her last tennis season. And the coaches were like, let's get loud. Let's go. Like they're rallying right now. Sure. And I was like, but that seems mean. But no, you're supposed to.
0: Think about it. Later in life, that's why people have affairs with the tennis instructor. But anyway.
1: All right. All right.
0: So there's that.
1: Hey.
0: So, it's the same too, just like cigars. Everyone thinks like cigars is some hoity-toity thing. It's not. It's like, it's almost like the Super Bowl of dive bars is what it is.
1: All right.
0: But, we played some golf yesterday, had the music cranked up, all the good times, and got to give a shout out to Canadian Lisa with the eyebrows. And then Tamara.
1: Immediately, I need you to unpack the eyebrows then.
0: We have picks. We have group picks.
1: Okay.
0: And then Tamara, of course.
1: Are they expressive brows?
0: I don't know how to describe it.
1: Does she look angry all the time?
0: No.
1: Surprised?
0: No, Canadian. Maybe it's sorry. I don't know. Maybe she was just sorry.
1: She's concerned.
0: I don't know.
1: Deeply concerned.
0: No, just beautiful people. Very kind, wonderful people. Mm-hmm. And a great time on the golf course yesterday.
1: Oh.
0: So golf season. I'm starting to hit the ball a little bit better.
1: Okay.
0: Played 4 times this year.
1: That's great.
0: I'm getting ready for tournament time because we have the Royal Family Kids Camp coming up
1: in August.
0: Yes, August 17th. Uh-huh. It's circled on the calendar. And, of course, we're coming off of that huge day on Friday at Royal Family Kids Camp. Where we did the drive-by giving at Cruise and Coffee.
1: Yeah, we did a massive thank you to everyone who came out because that was I think that was my most fun day on the radio so far.
0: Yeah.
1: Yeah.
0: You had everybody out there, Ed and Jen, Cruise and Coffee. They did a great job for us.
1: Keston from Hempler's came by with some meat sticks.
0: She's a delight. You know what? I don't know how Hempler stays in business because all they

0: do is do kind things for the community. And having said that, I think that also about Slice of Heaven.
1: I know.
0: The people Slice of Heaven, I mean, do they even show up to that place?
1: I don't even know. I know Marcy does. I know Marcy does.
0: Marcy does all the work at Slice of Heaven. There's no doubt about it. And they've got a great crew, that new worker, Peyton, who's there, and others. They do a great job.
1: Yeah.
0: In fact, who just won their guac off that we hosted? She was wonderful.
1: Taylor
0: did. Oh, Tay-Tay, we call her.
1: So good.
0: Yeah, she gave some great guac. And I forget the other guy who's never there. Is it Colby?
1: Colby.
0: Is it Colby?
1: I think
0: it's Colby.
1: Colby. Like
0: the cheese.
1: The cheese.
0: That's the only reason I remember it is he's named after a food item. I guess as a kid, he was always backed up because he ate too much cheese or something.
1: It happens, man. It happens.
0: It was crazy how he got his name, though, if you think about it.
1: Really?
0: I mean, that's to get named after, I mean, you know, it's too much to unpack there. It really is. Literally, for him.
1: Too much to unpack, yeah.
0: But, so Slice of Heaven showed up, and they were great, and Andrea was there. Mm-hmm. On Wednesday morning, we're going to announce the total because they're still adding things up because there's 10 locations for Cruise and Coffee, and all the donations that came in online are still being tabulated. So
1: takes a lot of time to count that high.
0: Yeah, so it's a very special edition of Cafe This Morning on Wednesday during our 8:40 feel-good moment of the day.
1: Love it.
0: When we'll give you the total for that.
1: Love it.
0: We already know it's pretty solid.
1: Yeah.
0: And we might surpass last year. I don't know. But
1: And I was a little nervous going into this year just because of how expensive everything is, right? Mm-hmm. Like, I think everyone is feeling the pinch a little bit with gas and groceries and just the cost of living being so high that it's like, were we going to be able to inspire enough for people to give? And I think we did.
0: Sure. Bellingham Fire Department showed up. We were able to use their giant, enormous hose.
1: Yes.
0: That was a good time. Patrice won the hose off competition.
1: As I did.
0: Yeah. I mean, you got skills. You give, you know how to handle a hose.
1: I do.
0: There's no doubt about that.
1: You just got to get mad at it. I don't know. You guys look like you'd never touched water before.
0: Well, I never touched a hose that big before.
1: Well,
0: it's a big hose.
1: It adds up.
0: Big hose. So anyway, thank you to everybody who helped make drive-by giving such a huge success.
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0: Cafe this morning, it's 8:32. Here's what's trending on this Monday morning. I-5 north and southbound continues to stack up near Alger. WashDOT is working on that fish passage that has also led to the destruction of the I-5 rock.
1: Yeah, they've got a single lane closed in both the northbound and southbound direction, and that's going to last until Friday the 22nd. So you've got a long time with that closure there, 12 days. Just keep it slow. They've reduced the speed limit down to 60 miles an hour in that zone. And, you know, there's folks working on that road. So make sure you pay attention and you go slow through there.
0: Isn't it crazy? That is such a bizarre part of I-5.
1: Mm-hmm.
0: There's always a problem. We had a rock slide. We had a sloth put up there and that caused all kinds of problems for people. And now this.
1: Yeah.
0: And of course, trucks are always getting jackknifed right there at North Lake Sammish.
1: Yes. We cannot afford to have an accident over the next 12 days on that road at any point. So pay attention. Drive slow.
0: Boy, something happens on I-5 anywhere between basically Ferndale and what?
1: Yes.
0: Down by the Skagit.
1: That 20 miles, like exit 260 to exit 240 right there is like precious. Like no accidents shall happen.
0: Ugh, we are a city under siege.
1: Totally.
0: Jeffrey Epstein's brother says that suicide note that surfaced last week is a forgery. The note was allegedly discovered by Epstein's triple murderer cellmate. It was kind of a weirdly written thing, too.
1: It was.
0: We assume, I mean, they're calling it a suicide note, and I guess you would interpret it as such. But, Jeffrey Epstein died back when? 2015, 16, 17?
1: Yeah, a long time ago.
0: And now all of a sudden we get this and they release it to the public.
1: Yeah.
0: It almost felt like it was supposed to be a distraction so we could quit talking about gas prices and wars and all those things. But,
1: I thought the distraction was the alien files being released, but that didn't turn out to be much apparently. So
0: yeah,
1: now they have to have a suicide note. Got it.
0: Well, Epstein's brother says, no, it's a forge. The Seahawks released their schedule on Thursday. One of the advantages of being the Super Bowl champs is that we can expect the Seahawks to be featured plenty of prime time games. And we already know they will be, playing the season opener on Wednesday, September 9th. We just don't know against who. It'll be somebody good. We're speculating the Chicago Bears.
1: Ooh, interesting.
0: The Bears are supposed to be really good this year. And of course, you know, usually they try to rematch the Super Bowl teams. We're going to end up playing New England later in the season. At least that's my impression.
1: Yeah.
0: And we can't play the Rams or the 49ers because they're already playing in Brazil.
1: Do we have any of those games that are out of the country?
0: I don't believe so.
1: Okay.
0: There was talk of it. I don't like when our team plays out
1: no,
0: of the
1: No, those
0: country.
1: Feel really annoying to me.
0: They do because the time is all weird.
1: Mm-hmm.
0: And it's pretty cool for the country that they're in.
1: Sure.
0: I don't think the players get to go and really take in the sights and all that. So it's probably not all that fun for them.
1: Yeah.
0: And it throws off their routine.
1: Yeah, and it feels frustrating if you're one of the season ticket holders and that takes away one of your games. That seems like it's kind of a bummer for you.
0: Yeah.
1: Yeah.
0: Mm. Olivia and Liam are the top baby names for the seventh year in a row. So we're going to see more Olivias and more Liams.
1: Mm. All right. Cute.
0: Dua Lipa is trending. She's suing Samsung for at least $15 million, claiming they used her face without permission to sell TVs.
1: Mm.
0: So again, when I'm thinking about purchasing a television, I'm like, what would Dua Lipa want me to buy?
1: That's the first question I ask.
0: Yeah, can I get a levitating TV?
1: Right?
0: Is that an option?
1: Is that like one of their brands?
0: I don't know.
1: That'd be funny.
0: That would be.

0: funny. The debate over the existence of Bigfoot reignited after a large number of sightings in the state of Ohio. Reports came in from Portage County in northern Ohio. This is in and around the Cleveland area-ish. People say they've seen unidentified figures averaging 8 feet tall in the woods around Mahoning River. Reports say the figures are also hairy. They're brown or black. They take long strides and make unique sounds. They also like long walks on the beach and pina coladas. Bigfoot hunter Mike Miller, he believes the alleged sightings are possibly evidence of a herd on the move after a hard winter freeze gave way to warmer than normal thaw. So I don't know. I mentioned this earlier that I've seen one of the pranks that are going on, and I love this prank. They have people dressing up as little Ewoks and Chewbacca, and they're walking in people's backyards so they can be spotted by security cameras.
1: Yeah.
0: And so you see this grainy black and white image of Chewbacca and an Ewok, and kind of a fun thing
1: to do.
0: It's
1: all fun and games until someone wants that off their lawn.
0: Exactly,
1: you know?
0: Right.
1: Yeah, that's, it's all fun.
0: Next thing you know, the neighbors are getting out their lightsabers and coming after them. So there's that, but again, I always thought that Bigfoot originated here in the Pacific Northwest.
1: Maybe they can cover a lot of ground, and they've just moved to Ohio. I hear it's cheaper living there.
0: Right.
1: So.
0: I mean, I can appreciate it. I mean,
1: you like Ohio?
0: Sure.
1: Yeah.
0: But I don't understand it. So if this is, they're all over the place.
1: Mm-hmm.
0: If they're all over the place and not just limited to the Northwest, then we should have found them by now.
1: I don't know.
0: Now, I can understand Bigfoot being limited here and us not being able to find him. We still haven't found D.B. Cooper.
1: Sure.
0: So maybe D.B. Cooper's Bigfoot.
1: Is Bigfoot.
0: But then again, Ohio. See, that ruins the whole. I think that's a hoax in Ohio, and I still think it's real here in the
1: Pacific Ohio's
0: Northwest.
1: Tired of being the joke from teenagers, and so they're like, let's just make it about Bigfoot.
0: I think you need to unpack that for our older listeners.
1: It's hard to unpack. It's like the kids, they'll just, like, they don't do it so much anymore, but for quite a while, they would say things like, Skibbity Ohio, Skibbity Riz, Skibbity Ohio Riz. And there's no meaning to what they're saying. It's just things coming out of their mouth.
0: Let's leave it there, then.
1: Yeah.
0: All right, sports. Mariners lose 2 out of 3 in Chicago against the White Sox. They start a 4-game series in Houston against the Astros. Hopefully they can get things back on track. And how about Cal Raleigh? He wears number 29. He's 0 for his last 29.
1: He's not going to go 0 for 30, so
0: no.
1: That's fine.
0: Sounders are still undefeated.
1: Cool.
0: And that's sports.
1: The news is brought to us by the Walker Museum. 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
0: Northwest weather today, off to a great start. Sunny and clear. That's the forecast. High of 66, a low of 47. Right now, Ferndale has 54 degrees. Arlington checking in at 49. It's 53 here at Cafe 104.1.
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2: There is a 7-year-old student. He's in first grade, named Samir Santana, and he is being called a hero after saving a classmate's life. They were just sitting down at the school lunch table. His buddy, Samir's buddy, was eating a green apple. All of a sudden, Samir notices that his friend is choking. Here is Samir and his mom talking about the situation.
3: I saw him choking. My teacher told me to calm down and everyone sit down. She said she's going to call for help. And then I came and ran and did the Heimlich on him.
4: I was shocked. Obviously, as a 7-year-old, I don't really expect for him to know something like that. There was really no words.
2: He did the Heimlich.
1: The fact that a 7-year-old can say Heimlich maneuver and then actually know what it is and then perform it.
2: The Heimlich.
1: The Heimlich.
2: I did the Heimlich on him. It was pretty cute. The interview goes on, and Samir had been honored at his school. The fire truck came and the fire department, they were all giving him, you know, showing him a tour of the truck, and they were all calling him a hero. And the firefighter leans down and he goes, Samir, what do you want to be when you grow up? Samir looks the firefighter dead in the eyes and goes, a police officer.
1: That's awesome.
2: A solid burn, kid. Anyway, Samir just being a good friend and doing the Heimlich maneuver is our feel-good moment of the day on Cafe.
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2: You know, people, they think that emotions are meant to be hidden because they show weakness. It's a terrible way to see life. Emotions are made to be expressed. You want to cry, cry. You want to laugh, laugh. You want to hit the wall, but get over it fast, because that's not the way to live, right? But emotions are absolutely beautiful. It makes us humans. And at the beginning, I won't have the courage to tear up in front of my daughter. Now it's like, hey, watch, I'm human like you are. You cry, I cry. Before, I'll be embarrassed. I'll go to the bathroom, sob like a little baby, and come back with my eyes all red. You okay? Were you like doing something in the bathroom? I'm like, no, promise, I wasn't. You know, it was hard to express my emotions, and I read a book that changed my life. And after reading that, it's like, hey, I'm a human being. I'm going to cry, I'm going to cry. Who cares? I'm having an emotional moment, and I'm going to express it. And whoever's going through that, I'm going to back him up and say, hey, let it out.
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0: 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It is 9:08. Michael Jackson, this movie is the number one biopic movie of all time. It just edged out the Queen movie.
1: Amazing.
0: Yes.
1: He's made billions of dollars since his death.
0: Yeah, not so bad.

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1: You want to be an instant finalist? You do. The answer is yes. And you're going to get another chance to be on Thursday from 11:30 to 1:30 at Lindale Glass in Bellingham.
0: I was at the Score on Friday, and wow, what a time that was.
1: That looked like a good time.
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1: They are fun for like storage. 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

0: Cafe 104.1. I'm Bill Davis. I think it's pretty credible that Harry Styles is doing 30 nights at Madison Square Garden from August to October. Well, right in the middle of that is a September 12th concert. And that's, you know, like I said, Madison Square Garden, New York City. You could be there for that. Styles in the City. We do keywords three times a day. Now, you heard one at 8 o'clock this morning. I'll have a different keyword for you in the noon hour. And then Scotty Van Driver has another one for you at 4 o'clock this afternoon. You got three chances to enter each and every day, each and every weekday, right? Hotels included. Airfare is included. This is going to be so much fun. Styles in the City, 8, noon, and 4. Make sure you get the keyword and enter it at cafe.com.
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1: Cafe 104.1. Yes, that was Harry Styles, Watermelon Sugar. No, it wasn't the keyword. I'll have that for you. Yeah, the Styles in the City keyword. I'll have that for you just a little bit after 12 noon.

0: Cafe 104.1. 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You can spend it amongst all of our sponsors, or you can just pick one or five of them, whatever you want to do. It's totally up to you. Now, I told you, you're going to have a chance to be an instant finalist. That's going to be Thursday, okay? We're going to feed you, too, because it's during the noon hour, 11:30 to 1:30, Lindale Glass on North State Street. Now, you know where that is. It's kind of confusing because there's a lot of different streets that come together almost in kind of a triangle there. Okay, but we're going to be there anyway from 11:30 to 1:30. At the end of the broadcast, from everybody who has come by to scan the QR code and enter the contest, we'll pick two instant finalists. You'll get a key before anybody else does in the $20,000 Dream Home Do-Over.
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4: You know, people, they think that emotions are meant to be hidden because they show weakness. It's a terrible way to see life. Emotions are made to be expressed. You want to cry, cry. You want to laugh, laugh. You want to hit the wall, but get over it fast because that's not the way to live, right? But emotions are absolutely beautiful. It makes us humans. And at the beginning, I won't have the courage to tear up in front of my daughter. Now it's like, hey, watch, I'm human like you are. You cry, I cry. Before, I'll be embarrassed. I'll go in the bathroom, sob like a little baby, and come back with my eyes all red. You okay? Were you like doing something in the bathroom? I'm like, no, I promise, I wasn't. You know, it was hard to express my emotions, and I read a book that changed my life. And after reading that, it's like, hey, I'm a human being. I'm going to cry when I cry. Who cares? I'm having an emotional moment, and I'm going to express it. And whoever's going through that, I'm going to back him up and say, hey, let it out.
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0: Cafe 104.1, Bruno Mars, I Just Might. He just might sing that song. Five Nights BC Place in mid-October. 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I think tickets still going for, what, it was about $350 so far online. 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Liminal Coffee in Bellingham, $25 will get you $50 to spend there. 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

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Coming up just a few minutes, your chance to win some pizza. Yeah, lunch at Oven Wood Fired Pizza in the Lunchtime Link contest.

2 days, the longest game, elapsed time anyway, in Major League Baseball history. So maybe, Kim, you figured it out. We got three new songs for you. We're going to kick it off with Katie Lang, Constant Craving. And remember, right after we hear from Katie Lang, you will get to hear your Styles in the City keyword might win you a trip to New York City to see Harry Styles.

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One, let's see, that makes two songs we've done in the Lunchtime Link. Katie Lang, Constant Craving, that's what we kicked it off with. That was Avril Lavigne and I'm With You. Your third song in the Lunchtime Link, Bryan Adams, Cuts Like a Knife on Cafe 104.1. 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

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Okay, so we had your Styles in the City keyword, top of the hour at noon. Make sure you take that and enter it at cafe.com. My friend Scotty Van Driver will have another one for you, another Styles in the City keyword at 4 o'clock this afternoon. 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There's a pretty good chance that you might be seeing Harry Styles, Madison Square Garden, New York City.

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Now, I can't really relate to this because I don't have any kids. I never have, but Scotty put up a video. Sorry, a reel. I always keep saying that wrong, don't I? 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Silliest question your kids ever asked you. And I like this one from Jan. Back in early November, Jan says they were doing the outdoor cleanup, getting ready for rain and winter to be starting soon. And their 4-year-old daughter said, "Who are the monsoons and why are they coming?" And apparently it became family lore. Silliest question your kid ever asked you. 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

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They will be there on Sunday.

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I'm sorry if you weren't with us in the noon hour. You missed out on your chance to win lunch at Oven Wood Fired Pizza in the cafe, the lunchtime link. We'll learn more about that after Shawn Mendes and Camila Cabello entertain us.

0: 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I'm serving up the Lunchtime Link every weekday at noon here on Cafe. I'm going to play three songs in a row, and all you have to do is figure out what link that they all have in common together to score yourself some scrumptious lunch.
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I want to give you a little update of the fostering situation at our house. By the way, Lisa gets back from visiting her relatives in Texas today, so she'll get the pleasure of enjoying fostering kitties. Yeah, we got three of them from the Whatcom Humane Society. I think we're only going to have them maybe about another week or so, and then we turn them back in, and you get to adopt them. Three of the cutest little brothers, the little tabby cats you've ever seen.

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I think it was last Friday that Alan Fee was at the Score Sports Bar and Grill for our friends at Lockett Storage, all part of our $20,000 Dream Home Do-Over. What can Lockett Storage do for you? 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No.

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It's going to be a private ceremony still. She feels pretty honored by it. Yeah, Taylor Swift going into the National Songwriters Hall of Fame in June.

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0: Cafe 104.1. I cannot believe how this snuck up on us. Ski to Sea, less than 2 weeks away. And, boy, you want to talk about stepping up their game. WTA going to be running buses every 10 minutes to Fairhaven, and that's going to be on May 24th. That's a Sunday. Ski to Sea. So hats off to WTA for really stepping it up and making it a lot easier to get to, you know, the events and the big party, you know, because it all ends up in Fairhaven. Scotty Van Driver coming up here in just a few minutes, and in just a little more than an hour from right now, he's going to have your next Styles in the City keyword, your opportunity to enter, possibly win a trip to New York City, Madison Square Garden to see Harry Styles.
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1: 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They're working on that new fish passage that's going to be

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0: Cafe 104.1. I'm Scotty Van Driver. Hope you had a great weekend with your mom. We got out and enjoyed some sunshine. In fact, I got a little sunburnt on Soccer Saturday at Phillips 66 in Ferndale. But it didn't stop us from taking a family walk around Lake Padden yesterday, getting out and enjoying the sunshine. More of that today and even tomorrow, but we're going to start to see a little bit of change around Wednesday and Thursday with a chance for some rain and highs only about 60.
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0: 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I'm Scotty Van Driver, sitting right in front of the Happy Hour Request Show, which means the Score Sports Bar and Grill on Main Street in Ferndale wants you to hear your favorite song. 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I instinctively said, down to Mobile. Because when I was a kid and I'd ask my dad where he was going, he would say that. And I have no idea what it means. I even asked him once. He has no idea what it means, but it was just one of those family phrases that still lives rent-free in my head. What's yours? 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
1: 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Just a reminder, I-5 and Alger, both directions down to one lane for the next couple of weeks as they do some work on the roadway there. You can expect delays there. And at the borders, northbound, everything's all clear. 5 minutes or less at all four crossings. Southbound, though, a half hour at the Peace Arch, 45 at the truck crossing. Linden, your best bet with 5 or less and 15 in Sumas. We're going to start to see a few more clouds tomorrow, but warm, a high of 79 before the rain starts up Wednesday and into Thursday. Highs of 61. Hopefully we'll see some sunshine again by the weekend. In Surrey, it's 71. That's 22 Celsius. Mount Vernon has 69. It's 66 in Bellingham.
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Kelly in Mount Vernon wants Kim Carnes. Here's Betty Davis Eyes.

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1: 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My dad came out. I was running to the store to pick up a few things for my wife, and they asked, "Where are you going?" And I said, "Down to Mobile." I have no idea what that means. My dad doesn't, when I remember asking him, but that's what he always said when we would ask where he's going. CJ in Port Angeles says her family used the word squidge, which apparently means move over, make room for someone else on the couch. And Mike in Ferndale, growing up, his parents did not curse, so they made their own word, poopy tinkle. And then he turned 12, he heard his dad curse for real, and he was shocked. What family phrase did you have growing up that nobody else did? Facebook.com/Cafe104.1.
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You're going to need that number 2 songs from now. I'll give you a cue to call to get your request and $25 in cafe cash to the Score. Maxine is in Oak Harbor. She made her request in the cafe app. Wanted to hear Nickelback. Here's Far Away.

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1: 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Seattle is in Houston. Hopefully, they can kind of turn things around after this weekend. 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Monday night pasta tonight. 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
6: 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If you're going northbound at the Peace Arch, it's 5 minutes. 5 minutes at the truck crossing, an hour in Linden, and five in Sumas. Southbound, 20 minutes at the Peace Arch, 45 at the truck crossing, 5 to 10 in Linden and Sumas. And if you are on I-5 and near Alger, remember this week and next week it's down to one lane in both directions as they do some work getting ready to put that Fish Passage project in. So it's going to be slow, I-5 and Alger. We've got increasing clouds tomorrow with a high 79 and then a pretty good chance for rain on Wednesday and Thursday with highs 61. 70 right now in Northgate. Squim has 66. It's 68 in Bellingham with the last song on today's Happy Hour Request Show, powered by the Score Sports Bar and Grill on Main Street in Ferndale. If you have a song you want to get on tomorrow's playlist between 4 and 5, text it to me at 360-676-5233, 360-676-CAFE. 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